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0: down here on your 9 in a row rock station, Jersey's Rat Radio 95.9 The Rat. It's Zito. Well, we've been putting friendships to the test and through the ringer with the Rat and Miller Lite's Buddy Trivia. The grand prize championship is happening this Saturday at Jack's Goal Line Stand in Long Branch. So go out to Jack's, hang out, drink some Miller Lite, and see if a friendship has what it takes for the $1,000 grand prize. I would really hate to see a friendship go south. You know, maybe whoever loses the Buddy Trivia on Saturday and they break up with their best friend forever because of it. It's not worth $1,000, or is it? Jack's Goal Line Stand this Saturday, 6 to 8 p.m. It's Buddy Trivia with Miller Lite and Jersey's Rat Radio 95.
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0: So I had no idea that Alex Van Halen hated Sammy Hagar. 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

Twisted Sister and Sebastian Bach got mixed reviews a couple of weeks ago. They performed at the Starland Ballroom under their alter ego, Bent Brother. Zito on your 9 in a row rock station with the latest from Bill Murray featuring A Day to Remember. 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

0: Always Let You Down. 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The Rat, Zito, Bill Murray performing in Philly tonight at the Fillmore. And if you want a list of shows coming a little closer to home, like here on the Jersey Shore, check out the Rat Concert Calendar, which is under events up on WRAT.com.
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off Metallica's debut album, Kill 'Em All. 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

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And Metallica, a few days ago, just celebrated the 38th anniversary of the release of their album, And Justice for All. 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
0: So Tool and A Perfect Circle frontman Maynard James Keenan went through an unexpected hip replacement surgery. He said just one day he woke up, he went on a hike, he went to work out, the hip wasn't working. So he needed to get surgery, and he needed to get it fast because he's on tour, 18 different countries with three different bands. Well, why didn't he just cancel? He said that wasn't an option. People have already purchased their tickets, travel, airfare, lodging. Said the show must go on. Do it for Dolly. It's the latest from APC. It's called Starless here on Jersey's Rat Radio, 95.9.

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paying homage to late Rush drummer Neil Peart in a new documentary called No One's Disciple. 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

0: 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It's Zito. Next week is See Here Now. I can't believe it's already next week. It's right. It's one of the hottest festivals of the summer. It's coming right here to the Jersey Shore, and it's a week away. Have you seen how much tickets cost? They're pretty expensive, to say the least. Well, I've got good news for you. One of your last chances to win tickets to See Here Now. Coming up this Monday, September 14th, 6 to 8 p.m. at Brick Wall, 522 Cookman Avenue, Asbury Park, with Lucky One Lemonade, and your chance to win tickets to See Here Now. Also, a couple of Yeti Hopper coolers up for grabs and Lucky One Lemonade merchandise. That's what we call swag. Monday, 6 to 8 p.m., Brick Wall, 522 Cookman Avenue, Asbury Park, with Lucky One Lemonade and Jersey's Rat Radio 95.9 The Rat.
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3: Join the Rat and Miller Lite for the grand prize event of Miller Lite's Buddy Trivia, Saturday, September 12th, 6 till 8 p.m. at Jack's Goal Line Stand, 149 Brighton Avenue, Long Branch. 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It's the Buddy Trivia Finals, Saturday, the 12th, 6 till 8 at Jack's in Long Branch with Miller Lite. Hey, buddy, it's Miller time.
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0: Join the Rad and Miller Lite for the grand prize event of Miller Lite's Buddy Trivia. Saturday, September 12th, 6 till 8 p.m. at Jack's Goal Line Stand, 149 Brighton Avenue, Long Branch. Grab your buddy and stop by to answer how well do you know him or her questions for a chance to join the rest of the Buddy Trivia finalists later that night for the grand prize drawing for $1,000. It's the Buddy Trivia Finals, Saturday, the 12th, 6 till 8 at Jack's in Long Branch with Miller Lite. Hey, buddy, it's Miller time.
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3: Join the Rat and Miller Lite for the grand prize event of Miller Lite's Buddy Trivia, Saturday, September 12th, 6 till 8 p.m. at Jack's Goal Line Stand, 149 Brighton Avenue, Long Branch. 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
1: Join the Rat and Miller Lite for the grand prize event of Miller Lite's Buddy Trivia, Saturday, September 12th, 6 till 8 p.m. at Jack's Goal Line Stand, 149 Brighton Avenue, Long Branch. 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
2: 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No gimmicks, no shortcuts. 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

0: Join the Rad and Miller Lite for the grand prize event of Miller Lite's Buddy Trivia. Saturday, September 12th, 6 till 8 p.m. at Jack's Goal Line Stand, 149 Brighton Avenue, Long Branch. Grab your buddy and stop by to answer how well do you know him or her questions for a chance to join the rest of the Buddy Trivia finalists later that night for the grand prize drawing for $1,000. It's the Buddy Trivia Finals, Saturday, the 12th, 6 till 8 at Jack's in Long Branch with Miller Lite. Hey, buddy, it's Miller time.
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1: Join the Rat and Miller Lite for the grand prize event of Miller Lite's Buddy Trivia, Saturday, September 12th, 6 till 8 p.m. at Jack's Goal Line Stand, 149 Brighton Avenue, Long Branch. Grab your buddy and stop by to answer how well do you know him or her questions for a chance to join the rest of the Buddy Trivia finalists later that night for the grand prize drawing for $1,000. It's the Buddy Trivia Finals, Saturday, the 12th, 6 till 8 at Jack's in Long Branch with Miller Lite. Hey, buddy, it's Miller time.
2: Some things change, some things don't. 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

0: Join the Rad and Miller Lite for the grand prize event of Miller Lite's Buddy Trivia, Saturday, September 12th, 6 till 8 p.m. at Jack's Goal Line Stand, 149 Brighton Avenue, Long Branch. Grab your buddy and stop by to answer how well do you know him or her questions for a chance to join the rest of the Buddy Trivia finalists later that night for the grand prize drawing for $1,000. It's the Buddy Trivia Finals, Saturday, the 12th, 6 till 8 at Jack's in Long Branch with Miller Lite. Hey, buddy, it's Miller time.
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0: Join the Rad and Miller Lite for the grand prize event of Miller Lite's Buddy Trivia, Saturday, September 12th, 6 till 8 p.m. at Jack's Goal Line Stand, 149 Brighton Avenue, Long Branch. Grab your buddy and stop by to answer how well do you know him or her questions for a chance to join the rest of the Buddy Trivia finalists later that night for the grand prize drawing for $1,000. It's the Buddy Trivia Finals, Saturday, the 12th, 6 till 8 at Jack's in Long Branch with Miller Lite. Hey, buddy, it's Miller time.
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0: Join the Rat and Miller Lite for the grand prize event of Miller Lite's Buddy Trivia, Saturday, September 12th, 6 till 8 p.m. at Jack's Goal Line Stand, 149 Brighton Avenue, Long Branch. Grab your buddy and stop by to answer how well do you know him or her questions for a chance to join the rest of the Buddy Trivia finalists later that night for the grand prize drawing for $1,000. It's the Buddy Trivia Finals, Saturday, the 12th, 6 till 8 at Jack's in Long Branch with Miller Lite. Hey, buddy, it's Miller time.
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0: 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Jersey's Rat Radio. The morning rat race is on 95.9 The Rat. I'm Carl Kraft, and as always, the number to get in touch with us is 732-681-3890. You can call us or text us at any time. Gotts, good morning. What's happening, babe?
1: Good Friday morning. Yeah, ready for the weekend here.
0: We've got September 11th, the 25th anniversary of the terrorist attacks on America, and a somber morning, especially in the 8 o'clock hour this morning when we...

0: plan on stopping and remembering what we went through on that day. It's amazing that so many things have happened in our lives since then. But on a day like today, it all comes back home.
1: Yeah.
0: Because it really did affect us here at home, in our bedrooms, in our kitchens, and in our living rooms. I want to remind you that if you or someone you know is struggling today, especially, the mental health hotline is 988. All right? All right, we got a lot to get to. Quick sports in a second, local news of the day. It's all wrapped up and ready to go for you on this tender day. And it's coming up as everything you need to know to get your day started kicks in next here on The Rat.
2: The morning commute has some construction zones like in Upper Freehold, 539 by Davis Station Road. We're going okay if you're trying to get onto the turnpike and you're around Interchange 7. There's nothing at 195 that you'll have to worry about there. We also have some rain in the area, so don't forget if you're going through Cream Ridge or Lakewood or Manchester, these areas, you're getting the wet roads this morning to watch out for, even Point Pleasant. But our cameras, as you're crossing the bridge, Point Pleasant, Brielle, all in good shape. I'm Christina Lang, and that's a look at your Jersey Road Report.
3: Join the Rat and Miller Lite for the grand prize event of Miller Lite's Buddy Trivia, Saturday, September 12th, 6 till 8 p.m. at Jack's Goal Line Stand, 149 Brighton Avenue, Long Branch. 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
0: Good morning, Rad Race. Carl Kraft here. Just a reminder, I'm asking you to go to AFSP.org/Jersey Shore to support the American Foundation for Suicide Prevention Out of the Darkness Community Walk on September 19th out of Bar Anticipation in Belmar. That's AFSP.org/Jersey Shore as we raise funds that will support research, education, advocacy, and support for people affected by suicide, people like me. I'll be leading the Rat Pack walking team. All right, we'll be doing quick sports here, and some of us owe a giant apology to Anthony Volpe because, holy moly, came up for the minors to fill in for Chaz Chisholm Jr. At second base for the Yankees. He had a grand slam last night.
13: All right, Volpe. I'll take back.
0: All is forgiven, I think.
13: Yes.
0: 3-for-4 at the plate, 5 RBIs. He looked good playing second base, too. Sorry, Anthony. A little concerned about Max Fried last night, who only pitched into the third, but the Yankees sweep the Rockies, which, let's face it, that's what should happen because the Rockies stink. Big Subway Series with the Mets this weekend. Tonight will be emotional with the 9/11 anniversary. Baseball-wise, the Mets can dash the Yankees' hopes of taking the division with a couple of wins. So the Yankees got to get business done here. Phillies lost to the Astros 2-1. The Down Under Bowl went to the San Francisco 49ers. Up until last night, Matthew Stafford had been held to under 10 points just once in his NFL career. Last night makes 2. Niners over the Rams 27-7. The teams had different plans for the long travel. It's a 16-hour flight to Melbourne. The Niners went a week ago to adjust to the time. The Rams arrived, I think, Tuesday night or Wednesday morning.
13: Wow.
0: So maybe that might have had something to do with the Rams' performance. We'll see how both teams adjust to coming back home. Sunday football with Gotts and Miller Lite at Bar Anticipation. You got Jets, Titans at 1. Eagles play the Commanders at 4:25. Giants, Cowboys for the Sunday night game. It's a full day of football, Gotts. Pace yourself, pal.
13: Don't forget, there's going to be a free pig roast going on out.
0: I know. Well, you got to get a good base.
13: That's right.
0: Good base.
13: I hear that.
0: All right, it's the Rat Race. Good morning.

0: 95.9 The Rat. That's Bon Jovi on Jersey's Rat Radio. Local news of the day is where we're at. We'll do a quick check of the roads in 1 minute or so. I'm Carl Kraft. And we're hearing that the news that the Manasquan Tug of War will not be happening across the Manasquan Inlet this year.
1: Oh, man.
0: Not too sure why. I am seeing that the Point Pleasant Beach Tug of War will happen on the beach October 10th. You can email to register for that at ppbtug@gmail.com. 41% of ocean swimming deaths along the Jersey Shore happen in September. That's because surf conditions get rougher as the lifeguards are getting fewer and fewer as they return to school and other jobs. Most beach budgets only pay for lifeguards until Labor Day when the beach badges are in effect. So be careful this weekend if you're going into the ocean. Taco and Churro, the geese that disappeared from Deal Lake and Asbury Park, have been returned. Sounds like a misunderstanding as two people had brought them to an animal sanctuary. The SPCA brought them back. No charges have been filed. Wildwood Air Show returns this weekend. Gates both days at 9 a.m. in Wildwood, and the aerial performance is scheduled from noon till 3. Headliner of the show is the U.S. Air Force F-22 Raptor demo team at the Wildwoods Air Show.
1: Wow.
0: 25 years after about 750 or so New Jerseyans were killed in the attacks on September 11th, 2001, all counties in the state will host ceremonies, vigils, prayer services to honor the lives of those who went missing and deceased, and honor what we've been through since. Mount Mitchell hosts in Atlantic Highlands beginning at 8 a.m. Ocean County's official ceremony is at the memorial on Hooper Avenue in Toms River. That's local news of the day. The celebrity police blotter and injury report comes up in a little. Here's a quick check of the roads.
2: Heading to the roads, our morning commute won't be too terrible with volume just yet, even the parkway. Remember, you got some wet roads. If you're going through Barnegat, if you're going through Beach Haven, those areas, you're probably going to find some wet road surfaces, Lacey, Whiting, same situation. But we're not going to find anything slowing down just yet. Even your 70 through Manchester, if you're going at 539, that area just starting to build up a little bit. Not terrible even for the ride on 35. At 34 and 70 in Wall. I'm Christina Lang, and that's a look at your Jersey Road Report.
3: Join the Rat and Miller Lite for the grand prize event of Miller Lite's Buddy Trivia, Saturday, September 12th, 6 till 8 p.m. at Jack's Goal Line Stand, 149 Brighton Avenue, Long Branch. Grab your buddy and stop by to answer how well do you know him or her questions for a chance to join the rest of the Buddy Trivia finalists later that night for the grand prize drawing for $1,000. It's the Buddy Trivia Finals, Saturday, the 12th, 6 till 8 at Jack's in Long Branch with Miller Lite. Hey, buddy, it's Miller time.
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95.9 The Rat in the morning. Carl Kraft here. We do have the No Sweat News quiz for Godsmack tickets in the 7 o'clock hour. That's at 7:15. And a 9/11 tribute in the 8 o'clock hour that you will not want to miss. That's all coming up on The Rat this morning.

0: 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Time for the celebrity news, the celebrity police blotter and injury report this morning.
1: We have a lusty Hollywood news is here.
0: Okay, you want lust? I'll give you lust. Sharon Stone says she's been celibate for a while because she only is interested in having relations with someone she cares about. And there's no one on the horizon that fits that description right now.
1: Sharon, give me a call.
0: Okay. So there it is. Sharon Stone only wants it to be real. She's 68 years old. Mm. By sheer coincidence, another celebrity announced their celibacy this week, and that's Mackenzie Phillips, star of One Day at a Time. She hasn't been properly rogered in 15 years, she says.
1: Oh,
0: that's quite a stint.
1: Really is.
0: A lot of batteries being delivered to that front doorstep. I mean, it's been known to happen. There's nothing to be shameful about that. I fully support the battery use.
1: I don't look down upon that at all.
0: Jennifer Lawrence has joined Instagram. She is dipping her toe into the world of social media on Instagram. Gots?
1: Wow.
0: She chose the username J-Law because Jennifer Lawrence was already taken. But she says, listen, if people are mean, I'm not sticking around. All right? She don't need that kind of nonsense in her life.
1: Yeah.
0: We all know that social media is just a toxic wasteland. Thanks a lot there, Zuckerberg.
1: Mm.
0: I post something about mountain biking, and then all I see is ads for mountain biking.
1: I know.
0: Right?
1: I know.
0: That ain't right. So she says she's giving it a shot, but if anyone says anything mean, she's going to quit immediately. And I don't know how you feel about this, but the original Real Housewives of New York are reuniting.
1: Oh.
0: The trailer has dropped for their show called The Golden Life.
2: Being together, I feel comfortable enough to party! Ah!
3: 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Buckle up for landing.
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8: I have no stealth. I think that's why.
0: Okay, that's about all I can take of that. The Real Housewives of New York are reuniting. The trailer is out now. Consider yourself warned. That's the celebrity news. I'll be right back with something I call One More Thing.
9: Heading to the roads, our morning commute won't be too terrible with volume just yet, even the parkway. Remember, you got some wet roads. If you're going through Barnegat, if you're going through Beach Haven, those areas, you're probably going to find some wet road surfaces, Lacey, Whiting, same situation. But we're not going to find anything slowing down just yet. Even your 70 through Manchester, if you're going at 539, that area just starting to build up a little bit. Not terrible even for the ride on 35. At 34 and 70 in Wall. I'm Christina Lang, and that's a look at your Jersey Road Report.
10: 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Grab your buddy and stop by to answer how well do you know him or her questions for a chance to join the rest of the Buddy Trivia finalists later that night for the grand prize drawing for $1,000. It's the Buddy Trivia Finals, Saturday, the 12th, 6 till 8 at Jack's in Long Branch with Miller Lite. Hey, buddy, it's Miller time.
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4: Okay, it's time for one more thing as we wrap up everything you need to know to get your day started. Did you know that the inventor of the cruise control in your car, the inventor of the cruise control, was blind? I kid you not. Ralph Teeter was blinded permanently when he was 5. He went on to be an amazing inventor. When he rode in the car with his father would slow down and speed up because of weird reasons. Like, for example, his dad would slow down when he talked and speed up when he listened. And that made the kid motion sick. So he was like, I should come up with an idea. That's when he came up with the idea for cruise control.
0: Interesting.
4: He first named it the Control-O-Matic.
0: Cruise control's a little better.
4: It is. Isn't that wild?
0: That's crazy.
4: I don't care how you are abilityed. You can do something. The cruise control inventor was blind. That's one more thing. Now you are ready for the day. Get out there and rock it with the rats.

0: It's Jersey's Rat Radio, 95.9 The Rat, Mammoth WVH, and the end. The rat race is on this Friday morning. Our No Sweat News quiz is for Godsmack tickets. And it's going to be the text-in thing again. We're not taking a random caller.
1: Good.
0: A little bit of controversy going around about that, but
1: I think it gives people more chances.
0: Steve, Mr. Knight Rider, he likes the call-in.
1: Oh, he does?
0: Because he enjoys the banter between us and the listener.
1: Okay.
0: Which I enjoy as well.
1: Yeah.
0: Like when the Double D's called in.
1: Oh, that was terrific.
0: I mean, that was one of the best times ever.
1: They were so much fun.
0: So if we do the text-in thing...
1: We don't really get that.
0: We don't get the Double D's. I wonder how they're doing anyway. I haven't heard from them in a little while.
1: Me neither.
0: I wonder if they're up to Double E's yet. Sorry. But we will do the text-in thing, so listen to the stories and text us which story you think is made up. We'll choose one of the correct entries, give you a call, and let you know that you're the big winner of Godsmack tickets. That show coming up in the middle of October.
1: Yeah, man, Godsmack coming back to Jersey.
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2: Getting on the roads this morning. Some of them are a little wet, but be careful if you're going on to 9 through Marlboro and Old Bridge, because there you're going to find a lot of people slowing down. Your parkway through Toms River or through Brick, it's not going to be a terrible ride at the moment. Most of our ride, even if you're traveling through Jackson, we've seen pretty good driving conditions. Your Monmouth Road going right on up through 195 is trouble-free. And then getting on to 9 in Howell, that's going to be a nice ride, even up into Friendship Road. I'm Christina Lang, and that's a look at your Jersey Road Report.
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0: It's the Morning Rat Race on this Friday, the 25th anniversary of the attacks of September 11th, 2001. Hope you can mark the occasion today by remembering those who we lost and those who remained behind, their family members and friends.
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0: 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Your chance to win Godsmack tickets happening next with the No Sweat News Quiz. Good morning. Quick check of the roads.
1: Getting on the roads this morning. Some of them are a little wet, but be careful if you're going on to 9 through Marlboro and Old Bridge, because there you're going to find a lot of people slowing down. Your parkway through Tom's River or through Brick, it's not going to be a terrible ride at the moment. Most of our ride, even if you're traveling through Jackson, we've seen pretty good driving conditions. Your Monmouth Road going right on up through 195 is trouble-free. And then getting on to 9 in Howell, that's going to be a nice ride, even up into Friendship Road. I'm Christina Lang, and that's a look at your Jersey Road Report.
2: 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Grab your buddy and stop by to answer how well do you know him or her questions for a chance to join the rest of the Buddy Trivia finalists later that night for the grand prize drawing for $1,000. It's the Buddy Trivia Finals, Saturday, the 12th, 6 till 8 at Jack's in Long Branch with Miller Lite. Hey, buddy, it's Miller time.
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0: 7:15 on the nose as promised. It's time for today's No Sweat News quiz based on the No Sweat News episodes every day this week at 7:20-ish or so. Now, one of the following stories is completely made up. The other three were on the No Sweat News this week. Tell us which you think is made up by texting in your answer to
8: 732-681-3890.
0: That's right. We'll choose one person who texts in the correct answer from all the correct submissions and call that number to award that random person a pair of tickets for the Godsmack show. What is that? October 20-something, right?
8: Yes.
0: It's in Atlantic City, New Jersey, and you can find ticket info at Ticketmaster.com. But you'll have to pick up the phone if we call you to retrieve the tickets. So if you see 681-3890 call you, make sure you pick up.
8: That's simple. Don't forget the 90 contest rules in effect on that.
0: Here it is, story number one for today's No Sweat News Quiz. Dateline Los Angeles. The Marino Art Gallery was having a modern art auction the other day when someone put a $4,000 bid in for something they thought was a commentary on modern living and home maintenance. It was a near-perfect replica of an old, broken-down, dusty vacuum. That's because it was an old, broken-down, dusty vacuum that the staff had just left in the corner. The bid was returned. Moral of the story, you know, whenever garbage passes for modern art, that's when I get the check, man. I'm just out the door.
8: Gotta go.
0: I like my art to be old school, you know, actual paintings and sculptures and
8: right,
0: so forth.
8: Right.
0: Dateline Pennsylvania for story number two. The Keystone State's lieutenant governor is in a controversy because he picked up a second job at a legal marijuana dispensary in Bucks County where he lives. Dale Cartwright is defending the pot dispensing job, even as members of the conservative Moms for Liberty group are saying it's inappropriate for a high government official to sell marijuana, no matter if it's illegal.
8: That's right, man.
0: Moral of the story, oh, he's a high government official, all right. And our third story for today's No Sweat News quiz, right here in New Jersey.
8: Uh-oh.
0: Police in Reddington are asking for the public's help in IDing the man who has been seen riding around town on his e-bike totally naked.
8: Naked?
0: Now, it's been rumored to have been happening for years, but only now has someone managed to snap a picture, and they sent it to police, who posted it asking for the public's help. In the picture, he is clearly wearing a helmet.
8: Oh, there it is.
0: So, you know, safety first.
8: Uh-huh.
0: The moral of the story, burn that seat. And our fourth and final story for today's No Sweat News quiz, that goes to the cookie jar. The Girl Scouts have announced that their next cookie will be a dog treat.
8: Oh, how nice.
0: Just be sure to look for the dog on the front of the box to make sure, you know, you keep it separate from the trefoils. Supposedly, it tastes like blueberry muffins.
8: Oh, nice.
0: Moral of the story, you know, I like blueberry muffins. I'll give it a try. All right, your mission, since you have chosen to accept it, is to choose the story we made up. Maybe it's the modern art vacuum cleaner. Perhaps it's the lieutenant governor at the dispensary. Maybe it's the naked e-bike rider. Or perhaps the Girl Scout dog treat.
8: Make sure you text your answer into 732-681-3890.
0: One winner gets two tickets for Godsmack in Atlantic City. We'll be right back with today's winner of the No Sweat News Quiz.
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0: Gots, we're going to the phones for the No Sweat News quiz. Please welcome to the morning rat race, Michelle from, Michelle, where are you from?
12: Ocean Gate.
0: Ocean Gate.
8: Hi, Michelle. Good morning. Congratulations.
0: Yes.
12: Good morning, Cassie. Thank you so much.
0: You were welcome. Chosen at random as the winner. Of all the people who texted in the correct answer for our No Sweat News quiz, which
12: that
0: one
12: is awesome?
0: Which one did you think was made up this morning, Michelle?
12: Number two, the weed guy.
0: Yes, the
8: very high official.
12: A very high up official.
0: These days, I think there's a lot of pot going around our government offices.
12: Yeah, you think?
0: Well, yeah, I dreamed up a controversy with Pennsylvania's lieutenant governor because of our own lieutenant governor and his controversy. No, that person is not working at a marijuana dispensary.
12: That was very clever of you. Very good.
0: I don't even know. Does anyone know, is pot legal in Pennsylvania right now? I don't even know.
12: I have no idea.
0: I don't know.
12: I don't think so.
0: I should probably know that before I cross the state line. I mean, I'm not admitting anything, Your Honor, and none of what I say on air can be used against me in a traffic stop.
8: I have some cousins in Pennsylvania. I know they're big potheads, so
0: great.
8: I don't know if it's legal or not, but hey.
0: Oh, great. Well, we know what Gotz's family tree smells like. Well, Michelle, since you were chosen at random from all the correct answers, you are going to Godsmack in Atlantic City. What do you think of that?
12: Yeah, I think that's great, and I thank you so very much. Love Sully.
8: Oh,
12: love
8: yeah.
12: him. So I'm at Rat Fest. Never miss him.
8: Show is set for October 23rd.
0: We're going to do a little Godsmack for you and everyone else who enjoyed the No Sweat News quiz this morning here on The Rat.

0: 95.9 The Rat. You're not in a rock station. Godsmack and Serenity. Godsmack is at the Hard Rock Hotel and Casino in Atlantic City, October 23rd. Is that right, Gods?
1: Yeah, that's what it says here. Yeah.
0: All right. Then Ticketmaster is the spot to go for tickets. We'll do a quick check of the roads.
2: Taking it over to the parkway, our morning commute is just a bit on the slow side through exit 82, or if you're going up through exit 89. Overall, it's not bad. It's just getting crowded in those areas. We got a really nice ride, believe it or not. Point Pleasant, Brielle, 35 looks great. 35 at 34. No troubles for your 35 by 66. 66 by Jumping Brook Road. That construction built up rather heavily yesterday. Right now, we're not looking at a bad one. Parkway on the southbound side. By the way, the local lanes by exit 109. We've got police activity. I'm Christina Lang, and that's a look at your Jersey Road Report.
3: Join the Rat and Miller Lite for the grand prize event of Miller Lite's Buddy Trivia, Saturday, September 12th, 6 till 8 p.m. at Jack's Goal Line Stand, 149 Brighton Avenue, Long Branch. Grab your buddy and stop by to answer how well do you know him or her questions for a chance to join the rest of the Buddy Trivia finalists later that night for the grand prize drawing for $1,000. It's the Buddy Trivia Finals, Saturday, the 12th, 6 till 8 at Jack's in Long Branch with Miller Lite. Hey, buddy, it's Miller time.
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0: 95.9 The Rad, Nirvana's Lithium. It's the morning rat race. Good morning. I'm Carl Kraft. There's the Gots.
1: Good Friday morning.
0: Friday, September 11th, the 25th anniversary of the attacks of September 11th, 2001. And in the 8 o'clock hour this morning, at about 8:45, I think, lasting through today's all request zone, we'll remember the events of September 11th with audio from that morning. This could be very hard for some of us to hear. Those of us who were here and lived through it once.
1: I myself.
0: It's going to be very hard for me as a radio professional not to separate. Well, you know what? The best thing about this radio station is we don't separate ourselves from what we do. It's going to be hard to do this. Part of our memorial will be musical. Because one of the best things that we can provide is a musical space to gather. And after 9/11, when the Rat mobilized for food drives and for blood drives and other emergency information, we kept the music going. And it was a controversial decision at the time. But we received many thankful messages about providing a musical space for people to gather and reflect, and in some cases, escape. But this morning, if you have a suggestion that you think is particularly significant following a 9/11 tribute, we'd ask you to contribute that to our playlist by calling or texting us at 732-681-3890. In the meantime, there was some sports yesterday that I'm kind of interested in. So we'll do a quick sports update in just one second as we continue with some of the business and news of the day. All right, it's the Rad Race celebrating 30 years of rocking the Jersey Shore. Here's a quick check of the roads.
2: Taking it over to the parkway, our morning commute is just a bit on the slow side through exit 82 or if you're going up through exit 89. Overall, it's not bad. It's just getting crowded in those areas. We got a really nice ride, believe it or not. Point Pleasant, Brielle, 35 looks great. 35 at 34. No troubles for your 35 by 66. 66 by Jumping Brook Road. That construction built up rather heavily yesterday. Right now, we're not looking at a bad one. Parkway on the southbound side. By the way, the local lanes by exit 109. We've got police activity. I'm Christina Lang, and that's a look at your Jersey Road Report.
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0: 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I do believe some of us owe an enormous apology to Anthony Volpe.
5: Oh, yeah?
0: Who came up from the minors to fill in for Chaz Chisholm Jr. at second base, because he hurt his thumb. Why do we owe him an apology? Well, he hit a grand slam last night.
5: All right. Take back what I said, Ant. I'm sorry,
0: about
5: buddy.
0: Coming through at the plate. And it's two. I don't think they had a grand slam all year. Now they get one in two games back to back. That's crazy. He looked pretty good at second base, too. 3-for-4 with 5 RBIs. So, yeah, we're going to hit the apology section of Hallmark. Sorry about that, dude.
5: Yeah.
0: I am a little concerned about Max Fried, who only pitched into the third inning last night. But the Yankees sweep the Red Sox, which, let's face it, they stink. So the Yankees should be doing that sort of thing. Got a big Subway Series with the Mets this weekend. Tonight will be emotional with the 9/11 anniversary. I don't have to tell you about what those games for the Mets and Yankees meant to us over the course of that time in our history. Baseball-wise, the Mets can dash the Yankees' hopes of taking the division with a couple of wins. Yankees got to bring it. Phillies lost to the Astros 2-1. Now the Down Under Bowl, as I'm calling it, went to the San Francisco 49ers. And up until last night, Matt Stafford hadn't been held to under 10 points just but once in his whole NFL career. And last night makes two. 27-7 was the final. The teams had different plans for the long travel. It was a 16-hour flight to Melbourne. The Niners went a week ago to adjust to the time. And the Rams arrived like the day before. So that might have had something to do with the Rams' performance. We'll see how they adjust to coming home. Sunday football with Gotts and Miller Lite at Bar A.
5: That's going to be a damn good time, no doubt about it.
0: For week one, they do this pig roast thing, huh?
5: Yeah, opening day, man.
0: All right, you got Jets and Titans at 1, Eagles, Commanders at 4:25, Giants, Cowboys for the Sunday night game. That's a full day, Gotts. Pace yourself, pal.
5: With that pig roast, you know, a nice base, you know?
0: Get a good base going on.
5: Somebody's like, what time are you going to be there until I'm like, until they throw me out? You know?
0: It's like any day of the week.
5: Exactly. Should be fun, though.
0: Skinnered on the Rat.

0: 99.9 The Rat, Leonard Skinner. Hey, man, how was the battle of the beers yesterday at Icarus?
1: It was good, man. A lot of people showing up drinking the Mod Deuce, you know, the one more round. But I saw a lot more God's Beer being served.
0: You are a lot more coherent this morning than any of us expected.
1: Oh, yeah? You thought I was going to come in here like all like, you know.
0: I'm not the only one. This is a somewhat backhanded compliment. Good for you. You're doing all right.
1: Yeah, not bad. Not bad. I mean, I wasn't going to say the same as far as yesterday. I was slamming beers yesterday. They were getting poured left and right.
0: All right.
1: I'll tell you what, though. I love that God's beer, man. I'm telling you. Not because that is my name on it.
0: It's good beverage, right?
1: It's great.
0: Yeah.
1: It's got 5% alcohol, and I was slamming them. And I sat down for like 2 minutes, and I stood up, and I was like, I better sit back down.
0: Yeah.
1: But great job on Icarus. Good stuff.
0: That's a good time. That was like the official kickoff of the promotion for the Billboard Radiothon, mm-hmm. where GOTS this year, if everything goes right, could hit the $1 million fundraising mark for Ocean of Love.
1: I'm saying prayers and fingers crossed, things of that nature.
0: Would be big.
1: It would be huge. It would be
0: in
1: huge.
0: In 5 years.
1: $1 million.
0: The Billboard Radiothon on the Rat will have raised, we hope, $1 million.
1: Yeah. I think I'm at like 800 and change now, right?
0: For families who have children going through cancer treatment.
1: Don't forget, you get all the information on the Billboard Radiothon at WRT.com. But on the air right now. I go up on the 21st at 5 p.m.
0: Mm-hmm.
1: And then I stay up there till the 24th
0: mm-hmm.
1: when I come back down. So
0: mm-hmm. Mm-hmm.
1: It's on 1331 Hooper Avenue in Toms River.
0: Quick check of the roads. We'll be right back.
2: Jersey Road Report checking out some rather light volume this morning. Wonderful Friday morning commute on the parkway without troubles. If you're in Toms River, only a little bit of a crowded spot. 9 in Toms River through Church Road. That's going to be a slow one. You're getting a little traffic on 34 by Alaire Road if you're going north or southbound into the circle there. And 138 just starting to build, coming off the parkway eastbound, trying to go out through Allenwood Road. You're a ride if you're making your ride through the area of Manasquan on 71, looking pretty good. Farmingdale without too many troubles. Even Belmar Boulevard's doing okay, just slow at 34. I'm Christina Lang, and that's a look at your Jersey Road Report.
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0: 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Today's Rat Rock News coming up. Gotz, don't you have a birthday on the way?
1: October.
0: End of October, right?
1: Yes. Before Halloween, yeah.
0: If you're shopping for Gotz for his birthday, perhaps a solid gold guitar pick from Pink Floyd for $7,000 would be up his alley.
1: Let me give you my address right now. $7,000 guitar pick.
0: From Pink Floyd, that's right.
1: Whoa.
0: Are you registered for your birthday at the British Royal Mint by any chance?
1: No.
0: So you better get on that. End of October is going to be here before you know it. That's on today's Rat Rock News, along with Nirvana and My Chemical Romance. And a quick check of the roads right now.
2: Got to give you a heads up. Those driving through Ocean Township, Deal Road, that was closed down now by Green Grove Road. There is an accident, so this is going to be a downed utility pole at the intersection. So you've got closures in that whole area and gridlock trying to get around it. The delays on 539... This is both ways in Upper Freehold, still in place by Davis Station Road. Parkway's been great. If you go northbound through Toms River, that's not going to be a bad one. We had an earlier issue around exit 80, but it's not costing you much time on the southbound side. I'm Christina Lang, and that's a look at your Jersey Road Report.
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0: Metallica on the morning rat race and her Sandman. Here's today's rat rock news. Well, the British Royal Mint has released a Pink Floyd collection inspired by Dark Side of the Moon. It includes a solid gold guitar pick, costs about $7,000.
1: Seven G's, I'll take two.
0: The cheapest item in the collection is a coin made out of copper and nickel for $25. That's a little bit more my style, but I still think I'll keep the 25 large in my pocket just in case gas goes up again. This is interesting. The MTV Music Video Awards this year will honor Nirvana with their Video Vanguard Award. Now, I don't think we can dispute the effect that MTV had on Nirvana back in the day. But have they played anything close to rock and roll recently?
1: No, I don't think so.
0: As a matter of fact, they removed the rock category from their video awards. It has not been announced whether the surviving members of Nirvana will show up or perform at the VMAs. My Chemical Romance in the Rad Rock News. They're continuing to celebrate the 20th anniversary of the Black Parade with an expanded reissue of the record. Six bonus tracks, including some live stuff that was recorded in Hoboken, New Jersey in 2007. That project drops on October 23rd. That's the Rad Rock News for today. I've got a quick check of the roads.
2: Got to give you a heads up. Those driving through Ocean Township, Deal Road, that was closed down now by Green Grove Road. There is an accident, so this is going to be a downed utility pole at the intersection. So you've got closures in that whole area and gridlock trying to get around it. The delays on 539. This is both ways in Upper Freehold, still in place by Davis Station Road. Parkway's been great. If you go northbound through Toms River, that's not going to be a bad one. We had an earlier issue around exit 80, but it's not costing you much time on the southbound side. I'm Christina Lang, and that's a look at your Jersey Road Report.
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1: Got to give you a heads up. Those driving through Ocean Township, Deal Road, that was closed down now by Green Grove Road. There is an accident, so this is going to be a downed utility pole at the intersection. So you've got closures in that whole area and gridlock trying to get around it. The delays on 539, this is both ways in Upper Freehold, still in place by Davis Station Road. Parkway's been great. If you go northbound through Toms River, that's not going to be a bad one. We had an earlier issue around exit 80, but it's not costing you much time on the southbound side. I'm Christina Lang, and that's a look at your Jersey Road Report.
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0: September 11th, 2001. Started like any other day on the Jersey Shore. We rode to work as we did every day. But we would go home different people. Some people did not come home. And it's for them that we remember. It's for them that we will never forget. The tragic sounds of September 11th. Audience discretion is advised.
1: What a beautiful Tuesday morning it was. The sky was clear, it was blue, not a cloud in the sky. They call it severe clear. About 8 o'clock, American Flight 11 was fully fueled. It was bound for Los Angeles. It left Boston Logan Airport.
2: This is Boston. I turned American 20 left and I was in a climb. He will not respond to me now.
3: Looks like he's turning right.
1: Traffic controllers lost contact, but the hijackers used the Hudson River as its guide down to New York City.
4: What is your name?
5: Okay, my name is Betty Ong. I'm number 3 on flight 11. The cockpit's not answering. Somebody's stabbed in business class. I think there's mace that we can't breathe. I don't know. I think we're getting hijacked. First class galley flight attendant and our purser's been stabbed. And we can't get a cockpit. The door won't open. Somebody's calling medical, and we can't get a stop.
6: American Airlines emergency line, please state your emergency.
7: Hey, this is Nitty at American Airlines calling. I am monitoring a call in which flight 11, the flight attendant is advising our reps that the pilot, everyone's been stabbed. So far what I've got, the number 5 flight attendant's been stabbed, but she seems to be breathing. The number 1 seems to be stabbed pretty badly, and she's lying down on the floor. They don't know whether she's conscious or not.
6: We contacted air traffic control. They are going to handle this as a confirmed hijacking.
0: Was chaos in the skies.
2: American 11, I'm climbing to level 350.
3: American 11, Boston.
5: Hello, my name is Betty Ong. The cockpit's not answering. Somebody's stabbed in business class. And I don't know, I think we're getting hijacked.
8: We have a problem here. We have a hijacked aircraft headed towards New York, and we need you guys to, we need someone to scramble some F-16s or something up there to help us out.
9: Is this real world or exercise?
8: No, this is not an exercise, not a test.
10: Is he inbound to JFK?
11: We don't know.
10: You don't know where he is at all?
11: He's being hijacked. The pilot's having a hard time talking to the, we don't know. We don't know where he's going.
8: I don't know where I'm scrambling these guys to. I need a direction, destination.
11: Okay, I'm going to give you the Z point. It's just north of New York City.
10: A plane to 737.
12: What?
10: No, sir.
12: What?
10: The 737?
12: What?
10: Like the World Trade Center.
12: Who are you talking to?
10: Oh, my God.
12: Oh, God.
13: Yes, ma'am, did you just hear the information regarding the World Trade Center?
10: No.
13: Being hit by an aircraft?
10: I'm sorry?
13: Being hit by an aircraft.
10: It's good.
13: It's how the world knows.

0: September 11th, 2001.
1: It appears that there is more and more fire and smoke enveloping the very top of the building. And as fire crews are descending on this area, it does not appear that there's any kind of an effort up there yet. Now remember, oh my God.
2: That looks like a second plane.
1: I didn't see a plane go in. That just exploded.
2: I just saw another plane coming in from the side.
1: You did. That's
2: the second explosion. You could see the plane come in just from the right-hand side of the screen. So this looks like some sort of a concerted effort to attack the World Trade Center that is underway.
0: An act of terrorism. But what we saw

0: But what we saw was nothing. Was nothing. Like the people in those buildings. God bless them.
1: It's very hot. I see any air anymore.
2: Okay.
1: All I see is smoke.
2: Okay, dear, I'm so sorry. Hold on one, stay calm with me, stay calm. Listen, the call is in, I'm documented, I'm gonna let them. Hold on one second, please.
1: I'm gonna die, aren't I?
3: I'm on the 106th floor of the World Trade Center. We just heard an explosion.
1: The 106th floor?
3: Yes.
1: 106, okay.
3: We have smoke and it's pretty bad. We can't get down the stairs.
4: All right.
3: We got about 100 people up here.
4: Do not leave, okay? There's a fire or an explosion or something in the building. All right, I want you to stay where you are.
5: Jim Gartenberg joins us. He was on the 86th floor of, I'm not sure which tower. Was it the east, north or south, Jim?
6: It's World Trade Center 1, and it's not was. I am here, and I'm stuck right now. A fire door has trapped us, debris has fallen around us, and part of the core of the building is blown out. I'm with one other person, and I'm told that people are aware of this. I'm on the 86th floor on the east side of the building facing the East River.
7: And what time did you get...
6: I'm on the air. I want to tell anybody that has a family member that may be in the building that the situation is under control for the moment, and the danger has not increased. So please, all family members, take it easy.
0: September 11th, 2001.
8: So where's the fire, sir? It was smoke, new door, 105, 2 power. All right, 2 power, we'll get to you as soon as we can. Where's the stand up? The smoke's new door, man. That's all we can do. Where are you? What's where you guys up to? We're getting there. Doesn't feel like it, man. I got one kid. I understand that, sir. We're on the way.
1: Okay, so what's your last name?
8: Mine's High School. I must have called about a dozen times already.
1: Yeah.
8: My wife thinks I'm all right. I called and said I was leaving the building. I was fine. And bang.

0: May God bless the innocent victims of 9/11 who called their loved ones.
1: Mom, it's Steven. My building got hit by a plane, and right now it's, I think I'm okay, I'm safe now, but it's smoky. I just want to say how much I love you, and I will call you when I'm safe.
2: Bye. Neil, it's Brian. A plane crashed into the Trade Center. They dropped by, and I'm in it, and I can't breathe. Tell everyone I love them. I don't get an idea. Bye.
3: Pick up, sweetie. Okay, well, I just wanted to tell you I love you. We're having a little problem on the plane. I want to tell you I love you. Please tell my children that I love them very much. And I'm so sorry, babe. I hope to be able to see your face again, baby.
0: In the tragedy, heroes arose. Bravery and heroism.
4: I was packing my bag and I noticed Jim Berger walk past. And he had earlier heard me say that a bomb had gone off. And he came by to tell us that he had heard that it was actually a plane that had gone into the North Tower, Tower 1. So if you were at the 92nd floor or above, there was no escape. And what had started as a beautiful day was now turning brown. There was paper swirling outside our window. And at that point, it's when Jim said, time to go home. And we thought, this is great. It's not even 9 a.m. And we were headed home. As I headed to the elevators, Jim went down the corridor. He was doing another sweep of the floor. He wanted to make sure everybody knew there was time to go and there was nobody left. Jim did not make it out.

0: looked up and was about to bring my camera up to my eye when something in the back of my head said, you know, don't push the shutter, don't take this picture, run for your life. I got tossed like a leaf in the wind, wound up about half a block away, partially underneath a fire chief's truck. I don't know when my leg was broken. I don't know if it was on the fall, if it was on the flying, if I had hit something, if debris hit it. Absolutely no idea.
1: You could hear things smashing all around you. You could hear the cacophony of sound just breaking things and smashing them. I remember thinking the irony of, I survived the explosion, I survived the hit of the plane, I survived the burning elevator, I was able to get out of the building, dig a tunnel to get out, and now I'm gonna get killed by the debris. You know, it was this complete sense of, you know, I'm just not gonna survive today.
2: We watched in horror as they experienced the horror firsthand.

0: somehow through it all. People on the ground and far above the ground saw hope. Shocking, yet true. Words of a firefighter who was there.
1: All of a sudden, a beam of sunshine broke through the dust and it came into the stairway. And it almost looked like a light from the heavens, literally. And it just hit me. And I says, guys, I see sunshine. There used to be 106 floors above us. And now I see sunshine. This isn't as bad as we thought. And I says, we're going to get out of here.
0: Words from a NASA astronaut on the International Space Station.
2: I just wanted the folks to know that their city still looks very beautiful from space. I know it's very difficult for everybody in America right now. The country still looks good, and for New Yorkers, your city still looks great from up here.

0: words of a father. Of a police officer and firefighter.
1: The boys would call me when they were working. John would always call around 3:30, 4 o'clock. And that particular night, September 10th, we spoke for a few minutes. And I says, I love you. And he says, I love you. Joe called me in the morning and told me to turn on the television that a plane just hit the Trade Center. He says, I'm heading south on West Street. This is a big one. And I just said, be careful. I love you. I said, I love you too. That was it. We had the boys for John for 36 years, Joe for 34 years. Ironically, badge number 3436. I don't have any could've, should've, or would've's. I wouldn't have changed anything. There's not many people that the last words they said to their son or daughter was, I love you. And the last words they heard was, I love you. So that makes me sleep at night.
0: Wow. The last words. I love you.

0: Every 9/11 anniversary, it's like it's fresh all over again. You don't forget. You never forget. And I never will.
1: I hope what we don't forget about 9/11 is how our country tried to come together on 9/11 to help each other. We have so many lessons we can learn from 9/11, but we should not think that hate is ever a good response. That it's only love.
2: September 11th, 2001, started like any other day on the Jersey Shore. We rode to work as we did every day.

home, and it's for them that we remember. It's for them that we will never forget. An incredibly hard morning for all of us. A very, very, very hard morning.

0: 95.9 The Rat on September 11th, 2026. We remember 2011-2001. Tom Petty, a suggestion this morning. You remember how Yankee Stadium
1: played that?
0: The entire stadium sung along with that.
1: It's beautiful.
0: Remember Tom Petty on the Tribute to Heroes telethon? A song of defiance? Rising of? Shinedown reminding us that our feelings are human. And that's okay. Earlier this morning when I asked for your suggestions, we got a few texts. One from Kevin from Ocean and a few others suggesting this. Kevin, in honor of a friend who was in those towers.
1: Yeah.
0: It's Led Zeppelin on the Rat.

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1: Chris and Fork River, thank you so much for making that request.
0: Chris, yes. Appreciate that. It's been a hot minute since I heard Neil Young's reaction when he was inspired by, who was that gentleman from New Jersey on the flight that crashed in Pennsylvania?
1: That brave soul was Todd Beamer.
0: Right, right.
1: That's what he said on the plane.
0: On the plane before they stormed the cockpit.
1: That's right. I was at Ground Zero there for the memorial, and I went around both, you know, where the towers used to be, and I searched and searched. It took me a long time, but I found his name, and I was lucky enough to grab a photo of that. Said a nice little prayer there for him.
0: You can see that photo on the Gotz's Facebook page. He's posted it earlier this morning.
1: Yeah.
0: That wraps up our 9/11 memorial, our remembrance this morning. And while it may wrap it up here for the moment, my message earlier stands true. Never forget. I'm just going to wrap this up with a moment of silence.

0: appreciate that. Oh, we'll be right back.
1: We're having another buying party and you're invited.
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0: Aerosmith is on your 9 of the Red Rock Station. 95.9 The Rat, 30 years rocking the Jersey Shore. 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We rip into 9 in a row, Gots.
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0: Hey, Carl Kraft here, inviting you to be on my personal Rat Rock team for the Jersey Shore Walk to Prevent Suicide on Saturday, September 19th at Bar Anticipation in Belmar. 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

It's Alice in Chains rocking it inside 9 in a row right here on a Friday morning on Jersey's Rat Radio. 95.9 The Rat, it is your boy Gotts. And let us never forget 25 years ago what happened today. God bless America. God bless you there, Rat Rock Nation. Let's crank out some more Rat Rock tunes right now. Here comes Youngblood with Zombie on the Rat.

town. United takes his time. About to check outside the games. And you know what I'm talking about. Just let me know if you wanna go to that whole mile on the range. They got a lot of nice girls.

Motley Crue with a little home sweet home right here on Jersey's Rat Radio, 95.9 The Rat. We are your 9 in a row rock station, and putting the 9 on this one is The Pretty Reckless, When I Wake Up, it's called. It's right here on The Rat.

0: That's the Pretty Reckless. When I wake up, wrapping up to 9 here on Jersey's Rat Radio, 95.9 The Rad Friday morning. Here it is, your boy Gots. And I almost didn't wake up this morning because last night we were out and about for the Battle of the Beers over at Icarus right there on Route 88 and Brick. Because I had a lot of that Gots lager. And Frankie, yes, I did join you with one more round there, that 4.8% IPA. But I was drinking most of the Gots beer. Of course I have to drink that one. Has my name on it, for crying out loud. But yet, make sure that you get out there to Icarus Brewing. We still have the battle going on. The Gots Lager versus one more round. Stop by Icarus, pick up some beers, because the all the money that's raised for that is going to our great friends from Ocean of Love. You can get more info on this over at WRAT.com. The Battle of the Beer is still happening. Gots Beer versus one more round. Stop by Icarus Brewing right there on Route 88 and Brick and pick up your favorite one. Go with the Gots Beer. Let's get this Friday. Keep it rocking, man. We got more Rat Rock for you straight ahead right here on The Rat.
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0: Your 9 in a row rock station, Jersey's Rat Radio 95.9, The Rat, celebrating 30 years of rocking the Jersey Shore. And a big tip of the hat to you there, Rat Rockers, for being right on the other side of this microphone. If you're looking for something to do tomorrow, man, come hang out with the real deal Jimmy Steele and the Rat Pack as they are doing the grand opening of a brand new Wendy's in Shrewsbury. Shrewsbury Ave, I should say, out in Tinton Falls, 600 Shrewsbury Ave in Tinton Falls, to be exact. They will be out there from 9 a.m. to 11 a.m., perfect time for some lunch. Swing on through the grand opening of the brand new Wendy's happening right there. More information on that can be found over at WRAT.com. Let's get into the 11 o'clock hour with 9 in a row straight ahead right here on The Rat. Let's do it. It's Friday.
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That's right. Keep your hands to yourself. Unless you're grabbing an ice cold beer, then I say, really? Grab that instead. It's Jersey's Rat Radio 95.9, The Rat. I got the latest from Shinedown ready to go. This one's called Young Again. Good tune. It's right here on The Rat.

0: Nice job, fellas. There goes Shine Down with Young again, taking care of us with Nine on Jersey's Rat Radio, 95.9 The Rat. It is your boy, Gotts. Don't worry, more Rat Rock is straight ahead. But before we even do that, I want to remind you, I will be out and about at my home away from home, Bar Anticipation, right there on 16th Ave in Lake Como, this very Sunday. And it's going to be a damn good time because we are ready to host some football action with Miller Lite. They'll have those specials going on. And this one's a very cool one because we will have a free pig roast that will be happening throughout the course of the day right there. So come hungry, but definitely come thirsty and join me for a nice pitcher or two with some ice cold Miller Lite. When I see those pitchers, man, oh, yum, yum, come and get some. More information on this can be found over at WRIT.com. But pretty much, you just want to know, put your favorite jersey on, come support your team. And believe me, you will have a smile on your face being there with me on this very Sunday. I'll be there from like 2 till like, I don't know, till they throw me out. More Rat Rock coming straight ahead. We'll get some Quiet Riot down your speakers next on The Rat.
1: 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It's the Buddy Trivia Finals, Saturday, the 12th, 6 till 8 at Jack's in Long Branch with Miller Lite. 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
13: 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I work at High Ground Service Pros. In my previous life, I was an infantry officer in the Marine Corps, which means I have a few stories about things that went well and about things that didn't go so well. 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And sometimes it gets worse because someone might tell you your air conditioner can't be fixed and has to be replaced. 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When you're in harm's way, you get good at fixing things because there's no other option. So if someone tells you your AC problems are hopeless, consider calling us at High Ground for a second opinion. 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

0: It is you and I in a Real Rock Station, Jersey's Rat Radio 95.9 The Rat. Gots is here with you. It's a Friday. Very sad day at that. 25 years ago, almost 3,000 people lost their lives with the 9/11 terrorist attacks. I myself had lost a couple of some really close friends. And I know my cousin, who's a New York City fireman, he lost a lot of his fellow coworkers and his brothers, pretty much, that were part of his fire company. So I just want to say God bless you, God bless America, and God bless Rat Rock Nation. I want you to sit tight. I got nine in a row ready to jump into your lunch hour next right here on The Rat. God bless. I love you.
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Clyde Busch taking care of us here on a Friday on Jersey's Rat Radio, 95.9 The Rat. Hope you're enjoying your lunch right now. We're going to check in with Nickelback. This is their brand new one called Rattle the Cage. It's on the Rat.

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Grace Nicole, rocking it on Jersey's Rat Radio 95.9, The Rat. I got to party with this guy this past week. If you were in Asbury, right in front of the brewery there, you know exactly what I'm talking about. Brian Fallon's got something to say with Not Bad for New Jersey. Throw some volume at this one. It's right here on The Rat.

0: I love that. Woo! Brian Fallon, not bad for New Jersey. Taking care of us, but not here on Jersey's Rat Radio, 95.9 The Rat. It is your boy, God. Funny story about Brian Fallon this past week as he rocked out Asbury Park for a nice free pop-up show on Cookman Ave. And check this out. Brian Fallon, I was talking to his wife at the brewery, and Brian Fallon comes up to the bar, puts his guitar down, gives me a big hug, says hello. And I asked him, I said, Brian, man, I want to try one of your beers that the Asbury Park Brewery made for you. And he's like, oh, great, I'm getting one myself right now. And I was like, make it two, bro. And he's like, oh, you want me to buy this? I'm like, hell yeah, you're the rock star, man, come on. But he did. He bellied up and got me a beer, and it's, believe me, it's really, really good. So if you get to the Asbury Park Brewery, ask for one of Brian Fallon's beers. You're going to be highly impressed with that, no doubt. We're going to get more Rat Rock coming your way. We'll jump in with some Joan Jett action next right here on The Rat. Let's do it. It's Friday.
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0: 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It's Scott's here. Check it out, man. Mark this down on your calendar. September 20th. Got to show some love today, especially today for our fire companies. But Laurelton Fire Company is presenting a local summer cruising car and truck show. Again, this all goes down September 20th. Gates open up at 9 a.m. The show is from 10 till 3 p.m. The award ceremony happens around 2:30. It's $20 registration per vehicle. It's at Windward Beach, 265 Princeton Ave, right there in Brick. 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And, of course, Laurelton Fire Company right there. Good all around you, boys. God bless. 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
3: What we've got here is failure to communicate. Some men you just can't reach. So you get what we had here last week, which is the way he

The Gunners, who gave us a nice show over at MetLife Stadium, checking in right here on Jersey's Rat Radio. 95.9, The Rat. Let's go over to the ladies right now. Here comes the warning. These girls know how to party. This one is called Kerosene on The Rat.

0: Nice job, ladies. There goes the warning with Kerosene right here on Jersey's Rat Radio. 95.9 The Rat, it's Friday. Your boy Gotti's here. And coming up not too far off the beaten path, man, September 21st through the 24th, I'm going back up for the Billboard Radiothon, all in support to help my great friends out, Teresa and the crew from Ocean of Love. 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So make sure you come out. The 21st to the 24th, I go up at 5 p.m. It's located at 1331 Hooper Avenue in Toms River. 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And definitely, I want to see you out there September 21st through the 24th. Each day, we have like a different party going on. 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It is Gotti here, man. We're going to jump into some more Rat Rock, and we'll kick it off with some Def Leppard straight ahead for you on this Friday on The Rat.
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0: Jersey Drive Radio 95.9, The Rack. God, it's here with you, baby. Taking care of you on this Friday. First and foremost, God bless you and God bless America. Last night we were out and about for the Battle of the Beers. I just want to show some love to our great friends over at Icarus Brewing on Route 88 right there in Brick for hosting us and making the awesome beer. We also, you know, I want to remind you, we had the God's Beer that won against one more round. This battle is still going on. You can still swing by Icarus Brewing on Route 88 in Brick and pick up either the God's Beer or one more round. Now, the God's Beer does consist of a 5% lager, which I had a bunch of yesterday, and the one more round does have a 4.8 IPA. Both are amazing beers. Icarus did one hell of a job on that one right there. Go check them out. Pick up some beers. And it's all, once you buy these beers, you're going to be supporting a great cause called Ocean of Love as I get ready to go on the billboard on the 21st. Like I said, more information on that can be found at WRAT.com. I want you to sit tight, buckle up. 9 in a row is straight ahead for you on this Friday right here on The Rat. Let's do it.
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It's live, baby, rocking the 2 p.m. hour. Your boy Gots is still here, and I'm on like my 15th cup of coffee. You don't believe me? Here, check it out. Yeah, I know. I got to switch over to some beers here in a couple minutes. But first, let's get through some awesome rap rock. Let's keep it going with Volbeat right now. This one's called Buy a Monster Hands. Give it a listen on the rap.

Billy Idol's dancing with himself inside 9 in a row on Jersey's Rat Radio. I'm 95.9 on the Rat. It's God's here. I told you I was going to be switching over to beer, right? Here, cheers. Yum, yum, come and get some. Matter of fact, I'm going to tell you where you want to be with me on Sunday in just a bit. Right now, Foo Fighters steps in with Window on the Rat.

0: Riders, Window. Wrapping up that nine here on Jersey's Rat Radio. It's 95.9 Rat. Got to see you hanging out for a little while longer. Don't forget, Sunday fun days, where you want to be at Bar Anticipation. But on Sunday, I'm going to call it Our Lady of Anticipation because I'm there. I never miss a mass on Sundays. But we want you out there. Put your favorite jersey on. Support your team. And it's going to be the kickoff for some football action over at Bar A. I will be there from 2 till 6 p.m. or until they throw my ass out of there. But we're going to be stocked up with all types of goodies and prizes from my great friends at Miller Lite. And we want to get you squared away and having a damn good time as well. Plus, make sure you come hungry because they are doing their annual pig roast free. That's right. Get some pig roast going on out there. It's going to be a lot of fun. Make sure you stop on by Bar A with me, your boy Gotsy, this very Sunday. Like I said, I'll be there from 2 till about 6, or like I said, until they throw me out or I run out of money, one or the other. I don't know how good my tab is over there anymore. They're starting to get a little suspicious of me. But yes, it is my home away from home. I definitely want to see you out there for some football action. And let's have some fun together. We'll have a bunch of Miller Lite pitchers going down. Come join me on that one. More Rat Rock is straight ahead. Let's do it on a Friday right here on The Rat.
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0: You're 9 in a row, Rock Station, Jersey's Rat Radio 95.9. The Rap, my name's Gots. I'm about to be out the door, but don't go anywhere. Jimmy Steele's up next with another 9 in a row. I myself will be back on tomorrow night to take care of your request for the one and only Saturday Night House Party. But before I leave, let's not forget 25 years ago, the 9/11 attacks that happened here. And I just want to say God bless you. God bless your families. God bless America. God bless Rat Rock Nation. And if I can ask you to do one thing today, I want you to get an American flag and hold that thing. Kiss the moon with that American flag today. And let's never, ever forget. I love you so much. And thanks for always being here with me. And of course, 95.9 The Rat. Hey, it's Gots. 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

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Jersey's Rad Radio 95.9 The Rad. What's up? You got me, Jimmy Steele. Happy Friday. We made it to the weekend. That's a damn good thing. Nine in a row format for this Friday. That's right. No more three plays. We move forward. It is 9-11. And what a memory, a remembrance and a tribute from Carl Kraft earlier today. I could not even begin to top that. So let me just say it's good to be still, after all these years, in the greatest country in the world. And it's the greatest country in the world for a reason. And those who don't believe it, they are the ones that are the wrong ones, because we are the right and we are the might and we are your nine in a row rock station for 30 years. This is Royal Blood kicking off the rock show. 10 over 10 is on the rat.

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0: 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The Rad, Jimmy with you, 3:30. Hey, thanks to Icarus. The gang at Icarus was great yesterday, man. We had a lot of fun at our live broadcast with Ocean of Love, and that's the official Ocean of Love Billboard Radiothon kickoff. The actual billboard, a lot of people were asking me last night when I got home. People were texting me and messaging me saying, Jimmy, first of all, you're so good looking. And then on top of that, they were saying, hey, when is the Billboard Radiothon actually? And it all kicks off during my show on Monday, the 21st of September. So that, I believe, if I look at my little calendar here, is indeed a week from this Monday. So it'll be Monday through Thursday, Monday, Tuesday, Wednesday, Thursday, September 21st, 22nd, 23rd, and culminating on the afternoon and evening of September 24th. But we get going. Gotz goes up about 5 o'clock in the afternoon on Monday the 21st. So that's just a week from this Monday. So it's billboard season, as we like to call it. Wabbit season. Billboard season. Wabbit season. Anyway, thanks to Icarus. Good time yesterday, and Teresa and the gang. We could just get started with Frank and the Ma Deuce Deuce and the beers and the Battle of the Beers with Gotz. All that to raise money. So if you're around this weekend, go to Icarus and get yourself some of those beers, because a portion of the proceeds goes to Ocean of Love, and that's what it's all about. That's what it's all about. It's not about the radio. It's not about the billboard. It's not about the beers of the brewery or Gotz or Frank or me or anyone else. It's about the kids. So keep that in mind when you go get your beers or when you come to visit us on the 21st at the Billboard Radiothon.
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2: Traffic has been so nice and light today, where we find that if you take the parkway going northbound from exit 63 through 98, we've had a trouble-free ride. Great day to go to work on Friday, that's for sure. You're 35. Little traffic if you're going up by New Bedford Road, Allaire Road, Warren Avenue. Going through Spring Lake, that built up a little bit. And you're 35 if you're trying to go into 138. Going through Wall Township and into Belmar, that's just going to be traffic light delays for your morning commute. I'm Christina Lang, and that's a look at your Jersey Road Report.
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0: Jersey's Rat Radio 95.9, the Rat celebrating 30 years of rocking the Jersey Shore with Evanescence and Who Will You Follow? Jimmy Steele with you. We've got nine in a row next.
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6: Some slowdowns on the southbound parkway as you go south of exit 98 and Wall down towards 91 and Brick. More delays in Lakewood and right through Toms River. South of exit 82, we're in pretty good shape. Route 9 slow both ways in Lakewood right near 88. Southbound, we're slow into the parkway. More delays through Beechwood, Bayville, and down into Forked River. 70 westbound, we're slow west of 88 out towards the parkway and Route 9 and out to Whitesville Road. Eastbound's really not bad. 35, some delays southbound through Spring Lake, Seagirt, and Manasquan. Northbound, we're slow in Neptune.

0: 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I am Mike Barker with the Jersey Road Report.
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0: Rockies, Rad Radio 95.9, the Ratchet 9 in a Row Rock Station. There you go with our friends in Blur and Song 2. More 90s like that coming up a little bit later with 90s Palooza here on Rad Radio. Jimmy Steele with you. We'll take a quick time out and jump back into the Rat Rock next.
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2: Some slowdowns on Route 70 on the westbound side as you travel west of Brick Boulevard out towards Chirac Street and the Parkway, then a little heavy as you approach Whitesville Road. Not too bad on the eastbound side. Southbound Parkway, a few miles before exit 91 in Bricktown. That is an accident being cleared. Delays already back towards exit 98. It will break up briefly south of the accident, then we're slow through Lakewood and Toms River. Route 9 heavy in Toms River, southbound from just south of Cox Crow Road, right down towards the Parkway. We're slow both ways in Lakewood, right in the area of 88, and also both ways in Forked River, right near Lacey Road. We're in pretty good shape on 37 and 72, 35 heavy south in Spring Lake, Seagirt, into Manasquan. I am Mike Barker with the Jersey Road Report.
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1: Some good news on 79 in Marlboro. All lanes have been reopened at Wayside Road. That accident investigation has wrapped up. On the southbound side of 34 in Wall Township, approaching Route 70 and 35, that's a bit slow with an accident being cleared. Southbound Parkway, some slow pockets from 98 to 91, especially as you go into 91. A little heavy again in Lakewood near exit 89. Route 9, some delays in Lakewood near Route 88. 70, some delays westbound from the Parkway right out to Whitesville Road. Not too bad on 37 or 72. We are looking at delays on 35 in Spring Lake, Seagirt, and Manasquan. And northbound, we're slow in Little Silver and Red Bank. I am Mike Barker with the Jersey Road Report.
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0: about that song to 2001 on this day. And the firefighters and the emergency, the EMT workers, emergency personnel, the police, of course. And the individuals, guys like Rudy Giuliani and guys like George W. Bush. Guys like that that had so much pressure on them. What'd they say about pressure and time, man? It makes diamonds. 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
19: Some slowdowns on the southbound side of the parkway out of Monmouth into Ocean County from 98 down towards exit 89. Slow again near the Toms River tolls and exit 82. Route 9 really not too bad. A little heavy northbound in the Nalapin, southbound in Freehold, and a little heavy in Toms River as you approach the parkway. On 37, a little heavy westbound in Toms River into Hooper and 166. Eastbound we're doing okay. 34, southbound still slow in the Route 70 and 35, but looks like that accident has been cleared from the roadway. Northbound, some delays in Red Bank. 36, some delays as you travel southbound through Seabright on your way into Monmouth Beach. I am Mike Barker with the Jersey Road Report.
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1: 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Engines pumping and thumping in time. 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

Jersey's Red Radio 95.9, the Rad 90s Palooza. You got me, Jimmy Steele, a Friday afternoon. And I remember the first time I met Dave Windorf. He was very, very straight-faced, had his dark glasses on, cigarette out the side of his mouth. And I was a little intimidated by him. Little did I know that he's one of the sweetest human beings on the face of the earth and deserves success so much. And I'm so glad that our Jersey fella, our Monmouth County friend, got it back in 1998 when he wrote a little ditty like this with his band Monster Magnet. I give to you the best of the 90s with Space Lord on the Rat.

0: 95.9 The Rat. There goes 90s Palooza for a Friday. That'll kick your weekend into gear. Black 7 Dust, Jimmy with you. More Rat Rock on the way. Quick timeout. We'll get into some Pink Floyd before I get out of here.
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0: Jersey's Rad Radio 95.9, the Rad Pink Floyd, another brick in the wall. That'll do it for me, Jimmy Steele. Have a wonderful weekend. God bless the United States of America. Never forget. And Zito is up next. I'll see you tomorrow morning at Wendy's in Shrewsbury with 95.9, the Rad. And maybe tomorrow night when we do the $1,000 grand prize at the Miller Lite Buddy Contest at Jackson Long Branch. I'll see you either of those places.
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It's Zito, your 9 in a row rock station, and the latest from Nickelback, who's got a new album coming out in October. 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

Nine in a row rock station at Zito. Shinedown bassist Eric Bass has now returned to the band after taking a couple months off from touring as he was dealing with some personal mental health issues. He thanks all the fans for their ongoing encouragement and support. 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

0: wanted to take a moment to remember all those we lost and those families that were affected. 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
2: 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Somebody says, hey, let's get together. And before you know it, you're laughing with friends, sharing food, hanging out. And guess what, man? It turns into one of those memories you talk about later. That's what I love about Blue Moon. It really fits those once in a blue moon moments. You know what I mean? Those times when everything just clicks and feels a little brighter than the rest. And there's something about the ritual that makes it stand out. The orange garnish on the blue moon. It's simple, but it matters. When you pour it, you add that orange slice, and it instantly feels like you've elevated the moment. It's not just a beer. It's part of the experience. Blue Moon just works with summer. Backyard, hanging out, nights at a shore bar, grabbing food with friends, or just kicking back after a long day on the deck, man. It's always a right fit for the good times. Blue Moon, when those moments happen this summer, don't overthink it. Just enjoy it. Blue Moon, made brighter.
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